0: Estéreo Sur, 91.3 FM.
1: This generation rules the nation with version.

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1: I'd like to dedicate this song to my partner, soul partner, Mr. Duck Sound, better known as Sir Douglas Quintet, from San Antonio. Wherever you are, brother.

0: Thank you very much, everybody. Are you having fun this evening? This song's from 1983. We hope it brings back some nice memories for you.
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2: On a warm summer's evening, on a train bound for nowhere, I met up with a gambler. We were both too tired to sleep, so we took turns of staring out the window at the darkness. The boredom overtook us, and he began to speak. He said, "Son, I've made a life

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1: Ladies and gents, turn up your sound system to the sound of Carlos Santana in the GMB, product, Ghetto and Blues.

But when his drinking and lusting and his hunger for power became known to more and more people, the demands to do something about this outrageous man

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1: This has got to be the saddest day of my life. I called you here today for a bit of bad news. I won't be able to see you anymore because of my obligations and the ties that you have. We've been meeting here every day. And since this is our last day together, I want to hold you just one more time. 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

0: Esdras Amado López y los noticieros Así se informa trabajan constantemente para que la miseria, la desigualdad, el crimen y la corrupción ya no sean más glorificados. 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Cholusat Sur Noticias, con Esdras Amado López.
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2: 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But I don't know about that. As many times as we've loved and we've shared love and made love, it doesn't seem to me like it's enough. 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